big gelato. 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I wanna travel a lot. I wanna be bogata. 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Every

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The people are thirsty because of man's unnatural hand. Watch what happens when the people catch wind. When the

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The people haven't drank in so long, the water won't even make mud. 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Grab the roots of the tree down by the river, dip your cup when your spirit's low.